0: Join a Wednesday together. Text into the big program, 605-394-4487 on this opening night of football.
1: Yeah, you know what I'm doing this weekend?
0: Tell me about it.
1: Nothing!
0: Really?
1: Football. That's it, dude. I don't even know if I'm going to... I might have a beer or two, but...
0: And tonight, you got your order in wings?
1: Might get some wings.
0: Bring me some wings. Mm-hmm. I guess what he's saying is if you're going to call or text him, make sure you do all of it tonight.
1: I'm going to sit with my boy right on my lap. I'm going to feed him some wings, and we're going to watch football together. I'm going to be like, football, boy. And he's going to be like, da-da.
0: I poo-pooed.
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7: From the Waring Sturgis Ford Weather Center, I'm meteorologist Ember Sky. Mostly clear tonight with a low near 52. Thursday stays sunny and warmer, topping out near 91. Thursday night remains mostly clear with a low of 61. Friday is sunny with a high near 84.
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0: No, that was
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0: That
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0: was crying.
1: It.
0: I know. It was so close. So,
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1: What we've got here is failure to communicate. Some men you just can't reach. 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

0: right, closing the show out with some woo Cinderella. Push, push, baby. Hit me with that Cinderella track. Thanks for those requests all afternoon. We'll be back tomorrow for a Thursday. Bring on the heat.
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8: From the Waring Sturgis Ford Weather Center, I'm meteorologist Ember Sky. Mostly clear tonight with a low near 52. Thursday stays sunny and warmer, topping out near 91. Thursday night remains mostly clear with a low of 61. Friday is sunny with a high near 84.
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1: I don't have a college degree. I don't even have a job. 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Until dried-out, brain-dead skags like you drag them down and convince them they're no good. 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

broadcasting from the Black Hills, Real Rock, from Styx on 100.3 The Fox. Good evening, what's going on? I'm T-Stone, rocking you along for your Wednesday night, well over the hump. Oh, coming up, what do I got? Some Kingdom Come on the way, some Stevie Ray Vaughan now.

0: It's Kingdom Come on Real Rock 100.3 The Fox. Terrence Stone here with you, rocking your Wednesday night. Hope you're having a fantastic one. Hey, don't forget to get your tickets for the Mountain West Beer Fest. That's going on in November 14th. 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Coming up, I got more Real Rock, keeping it rolling, some AC/DC. Well, what else, man? Eddie Money, it's on the way.
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9: From the Waring Sturgis Ford Weather Center, I'm meteorologist Ember Sky. Mostly clear tonight with a low near 52. Thursday stays sunny and warmer, topping out near 91. Thursday night remains mostly clear with a low of 61. Friday is sunny with a high near 84.
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0: the title track from the band's debut album. It's Dokken, Breaking the Chains on Real Rock 100.3, The Fox. Terrence Stone rocking your Wednesday night. Some Georgia Satellites on the way. You too, up next.
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11: From the Waring Sturgis Ford Weather Center, I'm meteorologist Ember Sky. Mostly clear tonight with a low near 52. Thursday stays sunny and warmer, topping out near 91. Thursday night remains mostly clear with a low of 61. Friday is sunny with a high near 84.
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0: Coming off the band's third studio album, Keep It Up, it's Loverboy, Hot Girls in Love on 100.3 The Fox, Canadian rockers Loverboy. Hey, T-Stone here hanging out with you for your Wednesday night well over the hump, and thank goodness, some Aerosmith on the way. The Black Crow is up next.
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5: I've got Joel with Game Day Men's Health of Rapid City. How do I know if I have low testosterone?
6: Well, and those symptoms are so, like, gradual. They almost kind of creep up on you sometimes. Yeah. And, you know, I think you almost convince yourself, like, no, it's just how I'm supposed to feel at this age, right? 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You can take a nap at 2 o'clock every day. And conversely, maybe your sleep is crap. You know, mood. I think a lot of guys come in and they're just like, yeah, I just kind of have a short fuse. I never used to be that way. Mm-hmm. Right. And, of course, there's all the sexual side effects or, you know, decreased libido. You know, you're not, you don't have the drive you used to, and the erectile dysfunction stuff.
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10: From the Waring Sturgis Ford Weather Center, I'm meteorologist Ember Sky. Mostly clear tonight with a low near 52. Thursday stays sunny and warmer, topping out near 91. Thursday night remains mostly clear with a low of 61. Friday is sunny with a high near 84.
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0: It's The Clash on 100.3 The Fox. Oh, we had some U2 a little earlier in the hour. It was on this day in rock history back in 2014. Well, who doesn't like a free gift? Well, apparently about 500 million iTunes users. They created a big uproar when U2's latest album, Songs of Innocence, showed up free of charge and without permission on people's devices. I remember that. Coming up, I got more real rock on the way. Some John Mellencamp, 38 special after some kicks.
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12: From the Waring Sturgis Ford Weather Center, I'm meteorologist Ember Sky. Mostly clear tonight with a low near 52. Thursday stays sunny and warmer.

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0: George Thorogood on 100.3 The Fox. Hey, what's happening? I'm T-Stone with ya, rocking your Wednesday night. Oh, don't forget about Sonic Boom. I got that going Friday night from 7 to 9, playing those deep cuts and hidden gems right here on The Fox. Sonic Boom every Friday night. Coming up, I got more real rock on the way. Some Doc and Gray White up next.
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11: From the Waring Sturgis Ford Weather Center, I'm meteorologist Ember Sky. Mostly clear tonight with a low near 52. Thursday stays sunny and warmer, topping out near 91. Thursday night remains mostly clear with a low of 61. Friday is sunny with a high near 84.
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The late, great Jack Russell and the boys. 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

0: Thunderstruck, it's AC/DC on the Fox. I remember seeing those guys when I was a wee little T-Stone. My gosh, I think I was probably 12 or 13. It was my first concert in Dayton, Ohio. And it was around the Ball Breaker tour, and they came out, Brian Johnson came out on a giant wrecking ball. It was so, so cool. Those guys still out there all these years later, still out there selling out big stadiums, crushing crowds, man, doing the thing. Let's get back to it. Some Van Halen on the way, Def Lep up next.
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8: From the Waring Sturgis Ford Weather Center, I'm meteorologist Ember Sky. Mostly clear tonight with a low near 52. Thursday stays sunny and warmer, topping out near 91. Thursday night remains mostly clear with a low of 61. Friday is sunny with a high

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Def Leppard on 100.3 The Fox. T-Stone with you as we move towards the 10 o'clock hour. Some Billy Squire on the way. Pat Benatar now.

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Broadcasting from the Black Hills, Bon Jovi, Bad Medicine on the Fox. Getting into the 10 o'clock hour, rocking your Wednesday night. Some Aerosmith on the way, Journey Now on the Fox.

0: 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Hey, I'm Terrence Stone, rocking you along. Hope you're having a fantastic one. 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Hey, coming up, I got more real rock on the way. Oh gosh, what do I got? Some Styx, In Excess, up next.
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10: From the Waring Sturgis Ford Weather Center, I'm meteorologist Ember Sky. Mostly clear tonight with a low near 52. Thursday stays sunny and warmer, topping out near 91. Thursday night remains mostly clear with a low of 61. Friday is sunny with a high near 84.
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0: It's Night Ranger on the Black Hills Real Rock Station, 100.3 The Fox. How the heck are you? How's it going? I'm T-Stone, rocking you along for your Wednesday night, well over the hump and cruising along. Hope you're having a fantastic one and doing something worthwhile, man. Hey, coming up, I got some more Dire Straits' John Mellencamp on the Fox.
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10: From the Waring Sturgis Ford Weather Center, I'm meteorologist Ember Sky. Mostly clear tonight with a low near 52. Thursday stays sunny and warmer, topping out near 91.

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coming off their debut studio album, Appetite for Destruction, GNR, Sweet Child. T-Stone rocking you along with some docking on the Fox.

0: Rocking the Black Hills with the Dangerous Toys on the Fox. Hey, I'm Terrence Stone, hanging out with you as we get deep into your Wednesday night. Hope you've been having a great one, man, and, well, a short week for most of us this week, so hopefully that's working to your advantage. Coming up, let's just get back to it. Some AC/DC on the way, Bad Company up next.
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8: From the Waring Sturgis Ford Weather Center, I'm meteorologist Ember Sky. Mostly clear tonight with a low near 52. Thursday stays sunny and warmer, topping out near 91. Thursday night remains mostly clear with a low of 61. Friday is sunny with a high near 84.
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0: Yeah.
1: Def Leppard with Rocket on the Fox. New music from those guys on the horizon. They're saying maybe early 2027, man. Looking forward to it. Coming up, I got more real rock on the way. Hanging out just a bit longer. Some Tom Petty, The Nuge, up next.
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13: From the Waring Sturgis Ford Weather Center, I'm meteorologist Ember Sky. Mostly clear tonight with a low near 52. Thursday stays sunny and warmer, topping out near 90.

It's Uncle Ted on 100.3 The Fox, Cat Scratch Fever. Hey, that's going to do it for me. I'll leave you with some Police on my way out of here. Come back tomorrow. We'll do it all over again. Until then, be good to each other out there and be good to yourselves. I'm T-Stone. I'm out. Peace.

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At home, work, and on your phone. I was crying when I met you. 100.3 The Fox.

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1: From the Waring Sturgis Ford Weather Center, I'm meteorologist Ember Sky. Mostly clear overnight with a low near 52. Later today, sunshine takes over with a high around 91. Thursday night stays mostly clear, dropping to 61. Then Friday is sunny with a high near 84.
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7: From the Waring Sturgis Ford Weather Center, I'm meteorologist Ember Sky. Mostly clear overnight with a low near 52. Later today, sunshine takes over with a high around 91. Thursday night stays mostly clear, dropping to 61. Then Friday is sunny with a high near 84.
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4: From the Waring Sturgis Ford Weather Center, I'm meteorologist Ember Sky. Mostly clear overnight with a low near 52. Later today, sunshine takes over with a high around 91. Thursday night stays mostly clear, dropping to 61. Then Friday is sunny with a high near 84.
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1: From the Waring Sturgis Ford Weather Center, I'm meteorologist Ember Sky. Mostly clear overnight with a low near 52. Later today, sunshine takes over with a high around 91. Thursday night stays mostly clear, dropping to 61. Then Friday is sunny with a high near 84.
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21: From the Waring Sturgis Ford Weather Center, I'm meteorologist Ember Sky. Mostly clear overnight with a low near 52. Later today, sunshine takes over with a high around 91. Thursday night stays mostly clear, dropping to 61. Then Friday is sunny with a high near 84.
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7: From the Waring Sturgis Ford Weather Center, I'm meteorologist Ember Sky. Mostly clear overnight with a low near 52. Later today, sunshine takes over with a high around 91. Thursday night stays mostly clear, dropping to 61. Then Friday is sunny with a high near 84.
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3: From the Waring Sturgis Ford Weather Center, I'm meteorologist Ember Skye. Mostly clear overnight with a low near 52. Later today, sunshine takes over with a high around 91. Thursday night stays mostly clear, dropping to 61. Then Friday is sunny with a high near 84.
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3: From the Waring Sturgis Ford Weather Center, I'm meteorologist Ember Skye. Mostly clear overnight with a low near 52. Later today, sunshine takes over with a high around 91. Thursday night stays mostly clear, dropping to 61. Then Friday is sunny with a high near 84.
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4: From the Waring Sturgis Ford Weather Center, I'm meteorologist Ember Sky. Mostly clear overnight with a low near 52. Later today, sunshine takes over with a high around 91. Thursday night stays mostly clear, dropping to 61. Then Friday is sunny with a high near 84.
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5: From the Waring Sturgis Ford Weather Center, I'm meteorologist Ember Sky. Mostly clear overnight with a low near 52. Later today, sunshine takes over with a high around 91. Thursday night stays mostly clear, dropping to 61. Then Friday is sunny with a high near 84.
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12: From the Waring Sturgis Ford Weather Center, I'm meteorologist Ember Sky. Mostly clear overnight with a low near 52. Later today, sunshine takes over with a high around 91. Thursday night stays mostly clear, dropping to 61. Then Friday is sunny with a high near 84.
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4: From the Waring Sturgis Ford Weather Center, I'm meteorologist Ember Sky. Mostly clear overnight with a low near 52. Later today, sunshine takes over with a high around 91. Thursday night stays mostly clear, dropping to 61. Then Friday is sunny with a high near 84.
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0: work. 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

0: AC/DC with It's a Long Way to the Top here on Real Rock 100.3 The Fox. Good morning.
1: Good morning, everybody.
0: B2Z in the morning.
1: That's right. It is it's a wild month.
0: Yes,
1: September
0: it is.
1: It's World Suicide Prevention Day today. And I believe it's Suicide Awareness Month.
0: It is.
1: So
0: you're absolutely correct.
1: These are huge things to talk about. And you know, the hardest thing, I think, especially for men, is to talk about your feelings or how you're not doing okay. Nobody ever comes up to a lot of dudes and be like, hey, man, are you okay? And, like, mean it. They're more like, are you okay? Cool. Because I wanted to tell you about something. And they never really, like, sit around to listen, you know. And it's hard sometimes being a man. But when we come back, let's talk about a little bit more.
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4: From the Waring Sturgis Ford Weather Center, I'm meteorologist Ember Sky. Sunny today with a high near 91. Tonight stays mostly clear, dipping to around 60. Friday starts cloudy, then clears and turns windy, gusting to 39 miles per hour with a high near 86.
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0: This is Real Rock. And sorry to get so excited there. I know we're talking about some heavy stuff right now.
1: No, it's heavy, but it needs. That's what I think. Sometimes I think about it. I've never once had an issue with dealing with like mental health or suicide or anything like that personally. I've had some pretty dark days, you know, but never once have I thought that was the answer for me. But that's not the norm for everybody.
0: I've been in some pretty bad places, and I've been like, well, maybe things would be a little easier if I didn't have to deal with this, but not so much as like, oh, I need to be gone.
1: Right.
0: You know, and it's and that's a hard thing to kind of talk.

0: that line.
1: Yep.
0: And I can see how someone might go over that and be like, well, this is the answer. And it's, I'm just going to say, it's like, it's not the answer.
2: It's not the answer, man. And if you've ever, we've all unfortunately probably been touched by suicide, whether it be somebody super close to us or a great friend or a family member or something, unfortunately, that it happens. And there's just, you know, you wish you could go back and grab them right before that happened and be like, dude, no, what? No, we need you here. Whoever that was and whoever you are, whoever it was. And if you're one of them that are struggling now and that thought's in your head, reach out and talk to somebody. Make that call. If that person doesn't answer, call the next person. Call the next person until somebody picks up the phone, because we'd rather have you here than not.
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13: High temperatures in Rapp City have prompted an early release for 10 local schools on Thursday, September 10th. The schedule adjustment impacts Grandview, Horace Mann, Meadowbrook, Rapid Valley, Robbinsdale, Pinedale, South Kenyon, South Park, and Wilson Elementary Schools, along with North Middle School. District buses will run an adjusted schedule to align with the earlier release times. All after-school activities scheduled at these Rapid City schools are canceled for the day. Thursday's forecast shows a high of 90 degrees with a humidity of 30 to 40%. The 9/11 Day of Remembrance will be held in Rapid City on Friday to remember the 25th anniversary of the September 11th attacks. The special day is more than an event. It's an opportunity for the community to come together to honor the lives lost on 9/11. A memorial ceremony honoring those who lost their lives on September 11th starts at 8 a.m. at Founders Park. Following that, a ruck march symbolizing the 110 stories climbed by firefighters at the World Trade Center begins up M Hill at 9:11 a.m. At noon, the 9/11 Memorial Golf Tournament at Meadowbrook Golf Course will be held, raising funds to support first responders, veterans, and the Children's Hospital Colorado Burn Center.
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0: Electric Boys with All Lips and Hips. Now we're talking suicide prevention, National Suicide Prevention Day, but also Suicide Prevention Month. And you were just talking about, like, reach out. And,
1: yeah, man.
0: And I think it's very important that people realize if you are having any issues like that, I mean, not to say that we all haven't been touched by suicide in some way, but right. I have throughout the years, and this is just from, like, I would say middle school till now, I've probably had at least 10 people that I've lost from my life from suicide that were, like, people either I was very close to or was good friends with over the years. Two of people I hung out with for, like, every day of, like, middle school and then high school have unfortunately committed suicide.
1: Yeah.
0: And I just need this to be clear. Like, you can talk to me, by the way, if you know me and you need to talk. Hit me up anyway. If you don't, I don't care. I'll listen. I'm here.
1: Mm-hmm.
0: But one thing I've realized with all those losses is that there's never anybody who doesn't have people that care.
1: Yeah.
0: Not one. A lot of people do.
1: Always.
0: And so just remember that. Like, even if you're like, I'm the one person who has nobody, you do have people.
1: You
0: do. You should absolutely reach out to anyone.
1: Yep.
0: Even if you're not having the best experience with someone right now, if you're feeling that badly about things, you need to reach out.
1: I think in those situations, too, a lot of times if you feel like you don't have anybody that cares about you, what you're in is a transition into people who do care
0: about
1: you. Mm-hmm. You're leaving a group maybe because you're bettering yourself or you know it's a bad situation, and you're about to find people who really do care about you. Don't cut yourself short. Allow yourself to grow and meet new people and become somebody special.
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12: From the Waring Sturgis Ford Weather Center, I'm meteorologist Ember Sky. Sunny today with a high near 91. Tonight stays mostly clear, dipping to around 60. Friday starts cloudy, then clears and turns windy, gusting to 39 miles per hour with a high near 86.
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1: From the Rapid City Post, this is the Daily Slice for Thursday, September 10th of 2026. I'm Amy Rose, and this is what's going on. Three people were hospitalized following an accidental shooting Saturday night at a rural address west of Newell, according to the Butte County Sheriff's Office. Law enforcement and emergency medical personnel responded to the scene where several people were present. Authorities said those involved knew one another, and three people with gunshot wounds were taken to Monument Health Hospital in Sturgis. Sheriff Fred Lamphere said the investigation remains ongoing and there is no threat to the public. The names, ages, and conditions of those injured were not released. The Rapid City Police Department reports that a man being transported to the Pennington County Jail for erratic behavior later died at the hospital. Around 11:15 p.m. on September 8th, police were dispatched to the apartment complex at 28 Racine Street for a report of a male who was acting erratically and

0: reportedly appeared to be under the influence of drugs. At the scene, police used a taser to get the man under control. The man was taken into custody and, due to continued uncooperative behavior, was placed into the WRAP safety restraint device. Upon arrival at the jail, jail staff located the man unresponsive in the patrol car. The man was transported to the hospital, where he was later pronounced dead. And some Rapid City schools are being released again this Thursday due to heat. Here's Jerry Steinle with those details.
1: High temperatures in Rapid City have prompted an early release for 10 local schools on Thursday, September 10th. The schedule adjustment impacts Grandview, Horace Mann, Meadowbrook, Rapid Valley, Robbinsdale, Pinedale, South Canyon, South Park, and Wilson Elementary Schools, along with North Middle School. District buses will run an adjusted schedule to align with the earlier release times. All after-school activities scheduled at these Rapid City schools are canceled for the day. Thursday's forecast shows a high of 90 degrees with a humidity of 30% to 40%. The Rapid City Common Council Tuesday night approved first reading of the proposed 2027 city budget. The council approved one change to the budget from previous adjustments, voting 8-1 to reinstate $100,000 to the mayor's budget. The council voted 7-2 to approve the first reading of the fiscal year 2027 appropriation ordinance, commonly referred to as the city budget. The second reading of the 2027 city budget is scheduled for the September 21st council meeting. State law requires municipal budgets receive two formal readings with approval by the city council by September 30th.
0: And veterinary officials are urging pet owners to check their animals' vaccination status after a bat tested positive for rabies within Rapid City. Black Hills Animal Hospital received confirmation Tuesday from the South Dakota State University Animal Disease Research and Diagnostic Laboratory. The bat had contact with a household cat that was current on its rabies vaccination. The cat received a booster and began a mandatory 45-day quarantine. No human exposures were reported. South Dakota law requires rabies vaccinations for dogs and cats. Residents should avoid handling wild mammals and contact a veterinarian if a pet encounters wildlife. And Meadowbrook Golf Course has received its first paragolfer sports wheelchair, allowing golfers with mobility challenges to play while in a motorized standing position. Employee Martin LeGrand began researching adaptive equipment after golfing with co-worker John Eglint, an Army National Guard veteran diagnosed with multiple sclerosis 20 years ago. LeGrand contacted the Stand Up and Play Foundation, which donated the chair and accessories. Eglint tested the paragolfer Wednesday at Meadowbrook. The equipment will be available to other community golfers who need adaptive assistance. And back to Jerry Steinle for Rapid City events to mark the 25th anniversary of 9/11.
1: The 9/11 Day of Remembrance will be held in Rapid City on Friday to remember the 25th anniversary of the September 11th attacks. The special day is more than an event. It's an opportunity for the community to come together to honor the lives lost on 9/11. A memorial ceremony honoring those who lost their lives on September 11th starts at 8 a.m. at Founders Park. Following that, a ruck march symbolizing the 110 stories climbed by firefighters at the World Trade Center begins up M Hill at 9:11 a.m. At noon, the 9/11 Memorial Golf Tournament at Meadowbrook Golf Course will be held, raising funds to support first responders, veterans, and the Children's Hospital Colorado Burn Center.
0: And now for national and international news, here is Zachary Conger.
2: Good morning. The trade war between the U.S. and Canada escalated once again as the U.S. announced upcoming import bans on most alcoholic beverages from Canada, along with other products including whey, molasses, and motorcycles. About $20 billion in Canadian products were already subject to 50% tariffs. The products targeted by the import ban set to be implemented on September 29th were among those already tariffed. Exporting products to the U.S. with a 50% levy would have been difficult for Canadian businesses, but the import bans are designed to increase the pain even more. In other news, one of the organizers who says she was sexually abused by Latino labor leader Cesar Chavez decades ago has sued nonprofits tied to him. A complaint was filed last week in Southern California. It is the first step to a lawsuit since the explosive allegations surrounding Chavez in March. The New York Times also first reported the complaint Wednesday. An attorney for the woman says she continues to suffer from anxiety and depression. The Cesar Chavez Foundation and the United Farm Workers Foundation are both named as defendants.
0: And Apple on Wednesday unveiled its latest generation of iPhones, including a widely anticipated foldable version called Duo. The company's new CEO, John Ternus, who took over from Tim Cook on September 1st, introduced the latest lineup at the Steve Jobs Theater. After cycling through other updates to the iPhone, the Apple Watch, and AirPods, along with artificial intelligence advances, Ternus told the audience that actually, there is one more thing. In a nod to the trademark phrase from Jobs that Jobs himself borrowed from the 1970s detective show Columbo, called Duo. The phone has the largest display ever on an iPhone, yet fits into your pocket, Ternus said. There it is, your Daily Slice for Thursday, September 10th of 2026. The Daily Slice is a production of Home Slice Media Group and the Rapid City Post, sourced by the Rapid City Post news staff. Hosted by Amy Rose, with Jerry Steinle, Zachary Conger, and meteorologist Amber Sky. I'm Amy Rose. Have a great day.

0: Quiet Riot, Slick Black Cadillac. This is the 7 o'clock hour. You're listening to BZ, B2Z in the morning.
1: Yeah, you know, it's me and you have a lot in common, Zach and Moon. We're both handsome, good-looking.
0: From the Valley, both dudes. same middle name.
1: Mm-hmm. Yeah. Yeah, we're pretty common. And but there's one huge difference. I don't have hair on my head, and you have beautiful hair on your head.
0: I do have a bunch of it.
1: We were just talking about it a little bit ago about how I'm like, you about to get a haircut or what? And then you said the coolest thing I've ever heard you say. You said, I'm thinking about not.
0: I'm thinking about growing these locks out, man.
1: Dude, you should. 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
0: I'll go for shoulder length and we'll talk after that.
1: What?
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3: From the Waring Sturgis Ford Weather Center, I'm meteorologist Ember Sky. Sunny today with a high near 91. Tonight stays mostly clear, dipping to around 60. Friday starts cloudy, then clears and turns windy, gusting to 39 miles per hour with a high near 86.
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0: That's Motley Crue with Dr. Feelgood. Let's talk about some of the positives above somebody who doesn't have hair, though.
1: Dude, what? No. I often fantasize about hair whipping me in the face. Oh, dang it. Whipping it, having to turn my head, like, do the head whip thing because of my head hair, not my beard hair. God. Dude, sometimes I just want to put it in a ponytail. I've never done that. I mean, I have. When I had my skullet, I was able to put that in a ponytail. That was cool. I mean, I didn't, you know, for obvious reasons.
0: Well, sometimes I think about, like, not having to, like, style my hair at all or, like, do anything with it, which I'm kind of not right now, and it's nice.
1: Yeah.
0: But that's kind of the whole point of, like, growing it out. Is that I can just kind of throw it back?
1: Yeah, dude. Throw it back, man. Throw a beanie on, bro. And then the hair comes out underneath and kind of does that

0: curl thing. Like,
1: it does.
0: I'm
1: curl
0: just
1: up.
0: A skater boy. Boys, sexy come on, dude. Girl. Dude, there's nothing sexier than a dude with some long Fabio. You got Fabio like hair.
1: It does,
0: dude.
1: Get wavy and powerful.
0: Bro, you're gonna look so hot.
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11: The Rapid City Police Department reports that a man being transported to the Pennington County Jail for erratic behavior later died at the hospital. Around 11:15 p.m. on September 8th, police were dispatched to the apartment complex at 28 Racine Street for a report of a male who was acting erratically and reportedly appeared to be under the influence of drugs. At the scene, police used a taser to get the man under control. The man was taken into custody and, due to continued uncooperative behavior, was placed into the RAP safety restraint device. Upon arrival at the jail, jail staff found the man unresponsive in the patrol car. The man was transported to the hospital, where he was later pronounced dead. The Rapid City Common Council Tuesday night approved first reading of the proposed 2027 city budget. The council approved one change to the budget from previous adjustments, voting 8-1 to reinstate $100,000 to the mayor's budget. The council voted 7-2 to approve the first reading of the fiscal year 2027 appropriation ordinance, commonly referred to as the city budget. The second reading of the 2027 city budget is scheduled for the September 21st council meeting. State law requires municipal budgets receive two formal readings with approval by the city council by September 30th.
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0: Billy Squire, Lonely is the Night. All right, we got some texts in about Brandon Salmon who looks so hot with my long
1: hair.
0: Yeah. It was a joke, everybody. Jeez.
1: No. We need more text messages. 394-4487. 605-394-4487. And women, if you're listening, dudes, if you don't know what Zachy Moon looks like, do a little research.
0: Yeah.
1: And you'll find him. And then just picture him with, like, long. Imagine that hair long. You know
0: what
1: I mean?
0: I've got big, voluptuous lips. I've got a great jaw.
1: This is true. You do have big, voluptuous
0: I've got
1: lips.
0: Big eyes. That one kind of, that's on preference there because they're not going to change.
1: And people don't reference your nice butt enough. You know what I mean?
0: I do have a good butt.
1: That's a nice glute, you know?
0: Yeah, I got some glutes up in
1: there. And you're single. Just throw that out there. I'm not saying this is like hook up with Zachy Moon hotline.
0: No, not at all.
1: But if you wanted to, 605-394-4487.
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11: From the Waring Sturgis Ford Weather Center, I'm meteorologist Ember Sky. Sunny today with a high near 91. Tonight stays mostly clear, dipping to around 60. Friday starts cloudy, then clears and turns windy, gusting to 39 miles per hour with a high near 86.
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1: Yesterday morning, I sat with Amy and some cops. 5-0, we got cops.
0: Oh.
1: And we did the Citizens Arrest podcast. So you can, we do that bi-weekly. And so it's just literally we talk about the local cop stuff, local police stuff around the area.
0: Local law enforcement situations and stuff
1: situations,
0: like that.
1: We talked to them recently, the last time, about the what did we talk about? Oh, the flock camera stuff. We did that. So it's pretty cool. It's good
0: There's
1: information.
0: There's also, like, they talk about the lighthearted fun stuff they get to do.
1: Exactly.
0: Too.
1: Yep. And one of them is they noticed that in their – they have a hallway downstairs where they have all their police officers, Rapid City police officers, pictures. But then somebody said, you don't have any of the dogs. And the dogs are cops, too. You know, they got feelings. Mm-hmm. You know, got K-9 of them.
0: Yeah.
1: And so they did. They took professional photos of their dogs. Go to the Rapid City Police Department's Facebook page, scroll down, you'll see it. They've got 5 dogs, and 4 of them are actual, like, police, like, bitey
0: German
1: dogs.
0: German Shepherd style.
1: German
0: like,
1: Shepherd.
0: I don't know what they are, but they look like,
1: what do they call those? Moldoff cocktails or whatever. And actual German-trained dogs with German names, Axel, Honey, Mac, Vito. And then as you're looking at it, you'll see a dog look like it got into the gummies or something, Benny. And it's a police wellness dog.
0: And Benny is a golden retriever. So just imagine looking at, like, 4-pointed ear, like, serious police dogs.
1: Yep.
0: And then you just see Benny, and he's, like, got, like, his head tilted side angle with his, like, just a big old dog smile.
1: Just love in his face. And it's the cutest group photo I've ever seen.
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9: From the Waring Sturgis Ford Weather Center, I'm meteorologist Ember Sky. Sunny today with a high near 91. Tonight stays mostly clear, dipping to around 60. Friday starts cloudy, then clears and turns windy, gusting to 39 miles per hour with a high near 86.
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1: Well, you know, every year towards the end of the summer, there's always like a, hey, this summer, these songs were the songs of the summer.
0: Whoa!
1: You know, kind of stuff.
0: Absolutely.
1: And I think here, listening to the Fox, we all know what the songs of the summer are. I don't know about you. I truly turn up classic rock more in the summertime than ever before because it reminds me of riding a motorcycle, going out in the sun. I want to hear this while I'm cracking
0: beers. Honestly, on the boat, on the lake, dude. Classic rock, it goes as hard as possible. Yeah,
1: and everybody can relate.
0: It's the best.
1: Multi-generational.
0: Yeah.
1: Everybody can enjoy it, you know, whether it be from Metallica to like Guns N' Roses or whatever. It doesn't matter.
0: Yep.
1: This, you know, listening to the Fox, honestly, this is not a sales pitch, is a great station for that. But when we come back, I want to talk to you about what they put out. 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
10: High temperatures in Rapid City have prompted an early release for 10 local schools on Thursday, September 10th. The schedule adjustment impacts Grandview, Horace Mann, Meadowbrook, Rapid Valley, Robbinsdale, Pinedale, South Canyon, South Park, and Wilson Elementary Schools, along with North Middle School. District buses will run an adjusted schedule to align with the earlier release times. All after-school activities scheduled at these Rapid City schools are canceled for the day. Thursday's forecast shows a high of 90 degrees with a humidity of 30 to 40%. The 9/11 Day of Remembrance will be held in Rapid City on Friday to remember the 25th anniversary of the September 11th attacks. The special day is more than an event. It's an opportunity for the community to come together to honor the lives lost on 9/11. A memorial ceremony honoring those who lost their lives on September 11th starts at 8 a.m. at Founders Park. Following that, a ruck march symbolizing the 110 stories climbed by firefighters at the World Trade Center begins up M Hill at 9:11 a.m. At noon, the 9/11 Memorial Golf Tournament at Meadowbrook Golf Course will be held, raising funds to support first responders, veterans, and the Children's Hospital Colorado Burn Center.
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0: Van Halen with Oh Pretty Woman. I didn't know O was at the beginning of that. I thought it was just called Pretty Woman. Not important, but it's confusing.
1: I kind of thought it was just Pretty Woman, too. Oh Pretty Woman. And now next is Oh Pretty Woman.
0: Actually, I think Oak puts these in. It's possible he just put the O
1: typed
0: in there.
1: It. Yeah. Oh.
0: Oh, it's Pretty Woman again.
1: Pretty Woman. Thinking of his wife. But yeah. Speaking of my my future ex-wife, actually. Yeah. So Billboard's Songs of the Summer. Okay, so these are all genre.
0: Yeah.
1: But country ruled it. And I'm a country music fan. I like all music, there's no way. I don't care if you don't listen to country music. You didn't hear this stinking song because it was shoved down your throat. And it's Ella Langley's Choosing Texas is the top song of the summer.
0: That's a good choice.
1: Yeah, it's a good song. And mostly I just like watching her.
0: Same. The reason that if I had to like just pick the top artists of the summer with theirs and they get it, it doesn't matter the song. I had to pick the top artists of the summer out of a lineup. Ella Langley would be my number one.
1: Oh, yeah. Before I heard the songs.
0: Yeah.
1: And, but she claimed number one, and she claimed number three with Taylor Swift in the middle with that annoying whatever song.
0: I knew it. I knew you.
1: And honestly, what a sandwich. You know?
0: Two Ellas and a Taylor.
1: Yeah.
0: Let's go, dude.
1: Hello.
0: I'm an Ella fella for real, dude.
1: For real, though.
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6: From the Waring Sturgis Ford Weather Center, I'm meteorologist Ember Sky. Sunny today with a high near 91. Tonight stays mostly clear, dipping to around 60. Friday starts cloudy, then clears and turns windy, gusting to 39 miles per hour with a high near 86.
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0: Megadeth, man, this is a wild band. Yeah, they were so tight so tight and concise for being a thrash band when they played the Chip, dude. Wow,
1: that's cool. I like that. We I sat down last week right before the weekend and talked to Corey Barbarian, the voice, the play-by-play announcer for the Rapid City Rush.
0: Yeah,
1: the Rush are starting. They're starting to get things going again. They're signing players. If you follow them online or you get the emails, then you notice that. They're also all of their tickets are on sale now.
0: Okay.
1: So whether it be you wanted to buy season passes or they have this new thing we talked about, if I can remember this correctly, where you could buy like a smaller package, like say you know you're not going to go to every game, but you can buy discounted tickets for like 6-7 games, I think it is.
0: Really?
1: And then you can pick and choose the games you're going to go to, and it's cheaper that way than to, say, buy, like, individual game tickets.
0: Yeah, yeah, yeah.
1: So that's kind of cool. Anyway, so you could do all that. But I sat down and chatted with Corey Barbarian. We talked about all the player signings and things like that. There's a couple players I'm super excited about. And that is Wagner, Ryan Wagner. He's our favorite. He's been around for a few years. Lives here. He's an awesome dude. Another one that's huge, because right before Ryan Wagner signed here, we had Nelly. Nelly was a fan favorite, and everybody loved that guy, and he moved on to other ice rinks. Mm-hmm. Now he's back.
0: Woo!
1: And I'm excited about it. Dude, we're going to have Nelly and Waggy in the same place, dude.
0: I'm so glad to have two fan favorites going. Let's go!
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4: 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How do I know if I have low testosterone?
5: Well, and those symptoms are so, like, gradual. They almost kind of creep up on you sometimes. Yeah. And, you know, I think you almost convince yourself, like, no, it's just how I'm supposed to feel at this age, right? And it's, like, the low energy and, you know, fatigue every day. You can take a nap at 2 o'clock every day. And conversely, maybe your sleep is crap. You know, mood. I think a lot of guys come in and they're just like, yeah, I just kind of have a short fuse. I never used to be that way. Right. And, of course, there's all the sexual side effects or, you know, decreased libido. You know, you don't have the drive you used to and the erectile dysfunction sometimes.
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9: From the Waring Sturgis Ford Weather Center, I'm meteorologist Ember Sky. Sunny today with a high near 91. Tonight stays mostly clear, dipping to around 60. Friday starts cloudy, then clears and turns windy, gusting to 39 miles per hour with a high near 86.
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0: Def Leppard with Let's Get Rocked. So, hey, I didn't even know this was like a real thing until recently, but I heard about it from someone, but I didn't know that it was like this serious. Apparently, there is a disease out there that you can catch from, it's an allergy. Like, you catch an allergy from ticks.
1: Yeah.
0: Yeah, you get a tick bite, and it passes over this gene or whatever or something like that, and then you permanently, for the rest of your life, have this allergy. And you know what the allergy is to?
1: What?
0: Red meat.
1: What?
0: So steak, pork, anything like that. You know what I mean?
1: What?
0: You can't eat lamb. You can't eat anything that comes from a mammal, bro.
1: But steak?
0: No, not steak. No burgers.
1: Frick, dude. What?
0: And the other things that come from mammalia, like dairy, milk, stuff like that, gone.
1: Oh my gosh, you cut out peanut butter and that's my diet.
0: Oh no, steak, peanut butter, and milk? Yeah. Well, you can still have peanut butter though.
1: That's good.
0: Yeah, that's
1: at
0: made
1: least
0: from peanuts.
1: One piece of happiness. Dude, I drink so much milk and eat so much steak and spoonfuls of peanut butter every day. Like, I don't know what I would do.
0: Well, a gentleman came up with a substitute. Now listen here, there's about 500,000 people is the estimate. They have 100,000 cases of this absolutely tracked, but they are estimating there's probably about 500,000 and it'll only be growing. So I have an alternative for red meat when we come back.
1: Okay.
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0: So we were talking about not being able to eat red meat ever again, including steak, pork, lamb, buffalo, any of that stuff.
1: Yeah.
0: And not having dairy things because you catch this allergy, this syndrome called alpha-gal syndrome.
1: Which is weird.
0: Yeah.
1: Sounds like a supplement you take. Alpha-gal, so you're not such a... See.
0: Exactly. Alpha-gal syndrome, you catch it from getting bit by a tick, and then you can no longer eat red meat, and you can't consume any mammal products like dairy or stuff like that. But a gentleman who has had this, and he was serious, he already was like a rancher and everything, he started a new ranch in Danville, Kentucky, and it's home to over 400 ostriches.
1: What?
0: Apparently, ostrich meat is red, iron-rich, and very beef-like in taste.
1: Wow.
0: And it's safe for alpha-gal sufferers because the allergy that you get from the ticks, it is a red meat, but technically it's a poultry. So it doesn't include that, and your body won't be affected by
1: what
0: it.
1: What a trip.
0: I know. So if you are one of the sufferers of, what is it called, alpha-gal syndrome, look into getting some ostrich meat. It is expensive, about $20 a pound, with some of the choice cuts exceeding 40 bucks.
1: Yeah, I'd like to have a filet mignon with... You can't because you get the bacon. Oh, no, wait. Could you have bacon?
0: No, pork is out.
1: Son of a biscuit!
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10: From the Waring Sturgis Ford Weather Center, I'm meteorologist Ember Sky. Sunny today with a high near 91. Tonight stays mostly clear, dipping to around 60. Friday starts cloudy, then clears and turns windy, gusting to 39 miles per hour with a high near 86.
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4: From the Waring Sturgis Ford Weather Center, I'm meteorologist Ember Sky. Sunny today with a high near 91. Tonight stays mostly clear, dipping to around 60. Friday starts cloudy, then clears and turns windy, gusting to 39 miles per hour with a high near 86.
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3: How do I know if I have low testosterone?
4: Well, and those symptoms are so, like, gradual. They almost kind of creep up on you sometimes. Yeah. And, you know, I think you almost convince yourself, like, no, it's just how I'm supposed to feel at this age, right? And it's, like, the low energy and, you know, fatigued every day. You could take a nap at 2 o'clock every day. And conversely, maybe your sleep is crap. You know, mood. I think a lot of guys come in and they're just like, yeah, I just kind of have a short fuse. I never used to be that way. Mm-hmm. Right. And, of course, there's all the sexual side effects that are, you know, decreased libido. You know, you're not, don't have the drive you used to and the erectile dysfunction sometimes.
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10: From the Waring Sturgis Ford Weather Center, I'm meteorologist Ember Sky. Sunny today with a high near 91. Tonight stays mostly clear.

0: dipping to around 60. Friday starts cloudy, then clears and turns windy, gusting to 39 miles per hour with a high near 86.
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0: Broadcasting from the Sundance Custom Steel Studios, 100.3 The Fox. 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
9: From the Waring Sturgis Ford Weather Center, I'm meteorologist Ember Sky. Sunny today with a high near 91. Tonight stays mostly clear, dipping to around 60. Friday starts cloudy, then clears and turns windy, gusting to 39 miles per hour with a high

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1: I've got Joel with Game Day Men's Health of Rapid City. How do I know if I have low testosterone?
2: Well, and those symptoms are so, like, gradual. They almost kind of creep up on you sometimes. Yeah. And, you know, I think you almost convince yourself, like, no, it's just how I'm supposed to feel at this age, right? 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You can take a nap at 2 o'clock every day. 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You know, mood. 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
8: From the Waring Sturgis Ford Weather Center, I'm meteorologist Ember Sky. Sunny today with a high near 91. Tonight stays mostly clear, dipping to around 60. Friday starts cloudy, then clears and turns windy, gusting to 39 miles per hour with a high near 86.
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7: From the Waring Sturgis Ford Weather Center, I'm meteorologist Ember Sky. Sunny and warm this afternoon with a high near 90. Tonight turns partly cloudy, dropping to 63. Friday stays mostly sunny and breezy with a high near 86.
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2: 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I love the difference I get to see. You know, there's so many diversities in public schools that I did tell myself I might learn Spanish, but I didn't do that. Like, I really should work on that. But it's cool to see the backgrounds that you get with public school.
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2: I've got Joel with Game Day Men's Health of Rapid City. How do I know if I have low testosterone?
3: Well, and those symptoms are so, like, gradual. 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Yeah. 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You can take a nap at 2 o'clock every day. And conversely, maybe your sleep is crap. 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
7: From the Waring Sturgis Ford Weather Center, I'm meteorologist Ember Sky. Sunny and warm this afternoon with a high near 90. Tonight turns partly cloudy, dropping to 63. Friday stays mostly sunny and breezy with a high near 86.
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8: From the Waring Sturgis Ford Weather Center, I'm meteorologist Ember Sky. Sunny and warm this afternoon with a high near 90. Tonight turns partly cloudy, dropping to 63. Friday stays mostly sunny and breezy with a high near 86.
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7: From the Waring Sturgis Ford Weather Center, I'm meteorologist Ember Sky. Sunny and warm this afternoon with a high near 90. Tonight turns partly cloudy, dropping to 63. Friday stays mostly sunny and breezy with a high near 86.
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8: From the Waring Sturgis Ford Weather Center, I'm meteorologist Ember Sky. Sunny and warm this afternoon with a high near 90. Tonight turns partly cloudy, dropping to 63. Friday stays mostly sunny and breezy with a high near 86.
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6: I've got Joel with Game Day Men's Health of Rapid City. How do I know if I have low testosterone?
7: Well, and those symptoms are so, like, gradual. They almost kind of creep up on you sometimes. Yeah. And, you know, I think you almost convince yourself, like, no, it's just how I'm supposed to feel at this age, right? And it's, like, the low energy and, you know, fatigued every day. You can take a nap at 2 o'clock every day. And conversely, maybe your sleep is crap. You know, mood. I think a lot of guys come in there and it's like, yeah, I just kind of have a short fuse. I never used to be that way. Mm-hmm. Right. And, of course, there's all the sexual side effects or, you know, decreased libido. You know, you don't have the drive you used to and the erectile dysfunction starts coming.
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5: From the Waring Sturgis Ford Weather Center, I'm meteorologist Ember Sky. Sunny and warm this afternoon with a high near 90. Tonight turns partly cloudy, dropping to 63. Friday stays mostly sunny and breezy with a high near 86.
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1: Rumors spreading around, United Texas town. 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

0: About once a week, at the very least, we need to take our hats off to the late, great Dusty Hill, the late, great Frank Beard.
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0: 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Welcome to this 10th day of September.
1: Dude, 30 days away from my birthday. 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
9: From the Waring Sturgis Ford Weather Center, I'm meteorologist Ember Sky. Sunny and warm this afternoon with a high near 90. Tonight turns partly cloudy, dropping to 63. Friday stays mostly sunny and breezy with a high near 86.
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0: work. You know, actual rock music. Not that bull Karen listens to down the hall.
1: You are absolutely right.
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0: Yeah, I got some dirty laundry.
1: Dude, that's rad.
0: Don Henley, that's a great track back there. We're glad to get him on. You can keep your requests coming in here to the big program, 605-394-4487. Let's just cut to it. We're into the 3 o'clock hour. Stitch was right. New England loses.
1: New England loss. What a wild game that was. Okay, so it was very evident that it was week one. A lot of these players didn't play the preseason. So it's like the first game back.
0: You're saying it was a close game?
1: Yeah, it was only 13-10. Wasn't a very exciting game. Maybe, but I feel like the NFL has a problem. The NFL is all about player safety, but then they make them travel to Australia and do all these things. But
0: yeah, right.
1: So 5 snaps into the game, the quarterback who led the Seattle Seahawks to a Super Bowl championship last year goes down with a hip injury. 5 snaps into the game. Okay,
0: first game of the season.
1: Completely out for the rest of the game.
0: And what about the season?
1: Not yet. We don't know yet.
0: Okay.
1: New England Patriots, we should have some more information today. He's going to get an MRI on his hip. Now, A.J. Brown was...
0: No, this said Seattle starting quarterback.
1: That's what I just said.
0: You said New England.
1: No, I didn't. Then New England just signed A.J. Brown, who was a prominent player for the Philadelphia Eagles for some years. He goes down with an ankle injury. Now, these are stars in the NFL. These are players that get paid a lot of money. And then you have two of your biggest names go down that fast. So then you have a backup quarterback that everybody in the team are just like, nah, man.
0: But I forgot you were here. I forgot you were on this team.
1: Yeah, then he plays. He played okay. The game ends 13-10. Drake May, who took the New England Patriots to the Super Bowl last year, ends up throwing 3 interceptions to lose the game. It's rough. It was rough product last night, week one.
0: And for the low, low price of $100 million a year.
1: Yeah, that's right.
0: You can do that.
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0: How about that almost 10-minute epic Meatloaf, Bat Out of Hell?
1: What a great song.
0: Yeah, it is. And one of the top 10 most selling records of all time. You can take it or leave it. Those are the facts. Stitch and Oak, the Bert and Ernie Show. I've got big news for Stitch coming up in the 4 o'clock hour.
1: Why can't you just tell me now? Why do you have to make me wait? You know I'm impatient.
0: Because you got a bunch to sit through. Don't worry about it. We got some Georgia Satellites on the way. We got Wanted, Dead or Alive, Bon Jovi.
1: Oh, really? That sounds fun.
0: You get to listen to all of them. 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
6: From the Waring Sturgis Ford Weather Center, I'm meteorologist Ember Sky. Sunny and warm this afternoon with a high near 90. Tonight turns partly cloudy, dropping to 63. Friday stays mostly sunny and breezy with a high near 86.
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0: What did I do? What did I promise you? Some Georgia satellites. Welcome to this 4 o'clock hour. It's Real Rock, 100.3 The Fox. Avengers Doomsday pre-sale tickets have made $50 million.
1: So far?
2: Whoa.
0: That is real. Doomsday.
1: So it's already halfway to $1 billion and the movie hasn't even been released yet?
0: Well, no. It's halfway to $100 million.
1: Oh, sorry.
0: Not
1: you
0: five.
1: Said 50. Sorry, my bad. I misheard you.
0: It's made $50 million in pre-sale tickets at the domestic box office. More than 70% of the tickets sold are for Infinity Vision, which is like Disney's IMAX.
1: Well, yeah, like it's a new thing. We don't have that here, so. Also, have you seen the new, this is a side note, but have you seen the new 4D theaters? They've been popping up on my TikToks, but like 4D, like ships flying over you and you feel it and you see it.
0: Yeah, well, didn't you and I go?
1: There was a train that goes right in front of you in the first row. Like, it looks real.
0: Didn't you and I go to, when we were at Disney World, like where they spits on you? You know, like, Amelie, what are we talking about?
1: That was the...
0: Like the Shrek ride, I remember. Like, it blows air in your face. And, like, if you go to the Sphere, the real Sphere, not the one you and I made up, at when you go to Wizard of Oz, they drop leaves on you.
1: Yeah, that's, and that's, it's 4D. Like blowing. No. This is like, I'll have to show you the video. I'll have to show you an example. But we're, what, a week away, 2 weeks away from Avengers Endgame being re-released encore with scenes that lead directly into Doomsday?
0: Were they filmed in real time? Or they,
1: yeah.
0: Really? Okay. All right. So we're going to go. We're getting ready. We're getting tickets.
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7: From the Waring Sturgis Ford Weather Center, I'm meteorologist Ember Sky. Sunny and warm this afternoon with a high near 90. Tonight turns partly cloudy, dropping to 63. Friday stays mostly sunny and breezy with a high near 86.
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0: Bon Jovi back there. Stitch and Oak, the Bert and Ernie Show. Welcome to this wonderful Thursday in the Black Hills. Tomorrow's Friday. I don't know what we're going to do.
1: I want to go to a 4D movie. 4DX movie theater, dude. Look at this, bro.
0: What would you see in a 4D?
1: Look at this. Watch this.
0: That means nothing to the radio listener. Oh.
1: Yeah.
0: So you wear the glasses.
1: No, there's no glasses. Do you see glasses on that person's
0: How
1: face?
0: How is that possible?
1: I don't know. But I want to see
0: the Millennium Falcon if you wanted to go watch.
1: 4D cinema hits different. Look at this. 4DX. It's like ocean water hitting you in the face. I don't know, dude.
0: A little
1: but
0: splashy, splashy.
1: I want to see it. It's in Japan. And there's one in Los Angeles.
0: You know, there isn't one cool birthday today. Nope, I take it back. I'm obsessed with the show. So it's over the Labor Day weekend. I had to do some work, but I also binge-watched season 2 of The Gentlemen.
1: Okay, so let me
0: produced by Guy Ritchie, who is 58 today.
1: Okay, cool. I watched The Gentlemen, and that's where he takes over his family's
0: riches,
1: right?
0: It's a weed farm, yeah.
1: Weed farm. And that's where his, like, brother or whatever, like, dresses up in a chicken costume,
0: yes, that's
1: right?
0: Season 1. Season 2 came out.
1: Okay, season 2 comes out because that... I'm trying to remember because that season came out, like, 4 years ago.
0: Yeah, I know. I had to go... You tell you what I did, buddy. I watched all of season 2 going, oh, I loved this the one, right? So I watched 2, and then I was like, wait, I don't even remember season 1. So when I finished it, I went back and watched episode 1 of season 1. Sometimes you got to do that, because you're right. It came out
1: so long ago.
0: You got to keep
1: up. Did somebody die?
0: Yeah, a lot of people died.
1: Yeah. But he gets in with this girl who actually is like the bad guy, right?
0: She's the daughter of the bad guy.
1: Can you give me a recap?
0: Yeah, we'll do that off air.
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0: How about this Metallica, Seek and Destroy, as we come up on our drive home here, getting ready for 5 o'clock. We want to wish Joe Perry, Aerosmith's guitarist, a happy birthday.
1: Yeah, that's rad.
0: 76. 76 is how old Joe Perry is. How on earth is that possible?
1: And he can still play better guitar than me.
0: Well, he plays better. By argument's sake, he plays better guitar than most people who ever got famous.
1: Yeah, I know, that's good. I was kind of saying.
0: He's better than
1: Thanks
0: you.
1: Thanks for reiterating the
0: He's
1: joke.
0: He's better than you. Tomorrow, of course, is Patriot Day, and we are 3 days away from National Grandparents Day. Don't forget it.
1: Oh, man. Well, my grandpa's alive, so that's cool.
0: I met him. He was wearing New Balance tennis shoes.
1: Yeah, he's awesome.
0: He was.
1: My grandma's dead, but whatever.
0: Come on. Thanks for that. That's great.
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9: From the Waring Sturgis Ford Weather Center, I'm meteorologist Ember Sky. Sunny and warm this afternoon with a high near 90. Tonight turns partly cloudy, dropping to 63. Friday stays mostly sunny and breezy with a high near 86.
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0: A little bit of Joe Walsh back there. It's Real Rock, 100.3 The Fox. Welcome to this drive home. You can always hit us up, 605-394-4487. I want to point this out. Let's dive all the way back. Let's go back in time to Stitchy's childhood. It is National TV Dinner Day.
1: Oh, dude, Kids Cuisine, bro.
0: Yeah, me too.
1: I used to think Kids Cuisine was like the coolest thing ever, and then I realized how bad they are for you. And they still sell them.
0: I don't think they make Kids Cuisine anymore.
1: Yes, they do. 100%. You can go to the grocery store right now and get a Kid Cuisine. I'm not messing with you.
0: Kid Cuisine meal.
1: Yeah. Yeah, yeah, yeah.
0: Man, am I annoyed you're right.
1: I know I'm right.
0: The All-Star Chicken Nuggets.
1: Oh, yeah, dude. They changed the branding a little bit, but...
0: The popcorn chickens. You can get the Level Up Dino Nuggies.
1: You can get the Mighty Mini Dogs. Dude, look at that. They have cheese quesadillas. They changed the brand. So this is the Kids Cuisine that I remember growing up. Was the dang penguin.
0: See, my mom never bought those, though.
1: My mom didn't either. I had to steal them from Walmart.
0: When you were 40.
1: Yeah.
0: Kids Cuisine. It is National TV Dinner Day. Welcome to the nuclear family of 2026.
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13: From the Waring Sturgis Ford Weather Center, I'm meteorologist Ember Sky. Sunny and warm this afternoon with a high near 90. Tonight turns partly cloudy, dropping to 63. Friday stays mostly sunny and breezy with a high near 86.
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0: How about the one Eddie Mahoney, stage name Eddie Money, back there? Two tickets to paradise, indeed.
1: That's rad. Did you know that Mike McCready played the national anthem for Seattle Seahawks yesterday?
0: I love you, and I love that you said that. We're going to do it right now.
1: But hold on, though. Mike McCready, what did we read yesterday, Amelie? Amelie's in the studio hanging out with us. She doesn't have a microphone. She can't talk, though. But what did
2: we
1: read?
2: This marks the 25th anniversary of the terrorist.
0: No, we're going to listen to it.
1: Mike McCready, we can read it, but there was something that he was going to do.
2: We now ask that you join.
1: Oh, yeah, he's doing a Nashville thing. Like, he's, like, at the end of October or something like that.
0: What?
1: Yeah, he's doing a Nashville thing.
0: Mike McCready is my all-time favorite guitar player, of course.
1: It's like a fundraiser, a charity thing.
0: From Mad Season, Temple of the Dog, Pearl Jam.
1: Yeah, it's your favorite guitar player ever. I know.
0: And last night,
2: to honor America with the signing of our national anthem, please welcome Fred Beam.
0: Oh, so they brought in a guy.
2: Perform the national anthem, Pearl Jam's Mike McCready.
0: Incredible. This was last night?
1: Yes. As soon as I heard that, I was like, oh, that's rad. Yeah, dude.
0: Incredible. This is incredible.
1: Thing,
0: and you're saying that he's going to be...
1: If you're sitting down with your hat on, you better stand up.
0: And then the Seattle Seahawks won. McCready, of course, from Seattle.
1: Of course, Pearl Jam. Yeah.
0: This is remarkable.
1: Do you think that... I got a question, though, before you hit that button. Do you think... Because, you know, Jimi Hendrix is the most famous guitar
0: player
1: national
0: of all
1: anthem.
0: Time.
1: No, just national
0: guitar
1: anthem.
0: Player of all time, but yeah. Yeah, yeah.
1: Do you think anybody that plays the national anthem via guitar... Like, people always compare it to Jimi Hendrix, or do you think anybody will ever beat Jimi Hendrix? Because I don't know if that's... I don't know,
0: but Mike McCready, his favorite guitar players are Jimmy and Stevie. So, I mean, you know, you got to... Hats off. Cool. Yeah, that was rad. I'm going to watch that whole thing front to back.
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0: Rock of Ages indeed. Def Leppard from across the pond in England. It's Real Rock 100.3 The Fox. Stitch and Oak, as we move through this 5 o'clock hour, cranking up the metal, getting excited about a Thursday on National TV Dinner Day.
1: Yeah, and you can grab your National TV dinner, your hungry man, and get ready for Game 2 of Week 1 between the San Francisco 49ers and the Los Angeles Rams in the Land Down Under. They're going to be playing in Australia.
0: Is it? And it's televised?
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0: Tonight?
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0: Tonight.
1: It is on tonight. Let me double check.
0: All right.
1: I'll give you the specific.
0: More football tonight. When we come back, we're going to crank up the NFL music, and Stitch is going to tell us in the 6 o'clock hour what to look forward to for football this weekend.
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6: From the Waring Sturgis Ford Weather Center, I'm meteorologist Ember Sky. Sunny and warm this afternoon with a high near 90. Tonight turns partly cloudy, dropping to 63. Friday stays mostly sunny and breezy with a high near 86.
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